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1: Moose weather for Halliburton.
2: Partly cloudy this evening in Halliburton County as the overnight low drops to 7. Could see some fog patches develop through the overnight as well. Tomorrow we're in for a mix of sun and cloud with a high of 24. And for the weekend, a sun-cloud mix on Saturday with a chance of showers and a high of 24. And Sunday, cloudy, chance of showers and a high of 19.
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7: Partly cloudy this evening in Halliburton County as the overnight low drops to 7. Could see some fog patches develop through the overnight as well. Tomorrow we're in for a mix of sun and cloud with a high of 24. And for the weekend, a sun-cloud mix on Saturday with a chance of showers and a high of 24. And Sunday, cloudy, chance of showers and a high of 19.
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7: Partly cloudy this evening in Halliburton County as the overnight low drops to 7. Could see some fog patches develop through the overnight as well. Tomorrow we're in for a mix of sun and cloud with a high of 24. And for the weekend, a sun-cloud mix on Saturday with a chance of showers and a high of 24. And Sunday, cloudy, chance of showers and a high of 19.
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9: Partly cloudy this evening in Halliburton County as the overnight low drops to 7. Could see some fog patches develop through the overnight as well. Tomorrow we're in for a mix of sun and cloud with a high of 24. And for the weekend, a sun-cloud mix on Saturday with a chance of showers and a high of 24. And Sunday, cloudy, chance of showers and a high of 19.
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7: Partly cloudy this evening in Halliburton County as the overnight low drops to 7. Could see some fog patches develop through the overnight as well. Tomorrow we're in for a mix of sun and cloud with a high of 24. And for the weekend, a sun-cloud mix on Saturday with a chance of showers and a high of 24. And Sunday, cloudy, chance of showers and a high of 19.
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5: 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Moose weather for Halliburton.
6: Partly cloudy this evening in Halliburton County as the overnight low drops to 7. Could see some fog patches develop through the overnight as well. Tomorrow we're in for a mix of sun and cloud with a high of 24. And for the weekend, a sun-cloud mix on Saturday with a chance of showers and a high of 24. And Sunday, cloudy, chance of showers and a high of 19.
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2: Partly cloudy this evening in Halliburton County as the overnight low drops to 7. Could see some fog patches develop through the overnight as well. Tomorrow we're in for a mix of sun and cloud with a high of 24. And for the weekend, a sun-cloud mix on Saturday with a chance of showers and a high of 24. And Sunday, cloudy, chance of showers and a high of 19.
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6: Partly cloudy this evening in Halliburton County as the overnight low drops to 7. Could see some fog patches develop through the overnight as well. Tomorrow we're in for a mix of sun and cloud with a high of 24. And for the weekend, a sun-cloud mix on Saturday with a chance of showers and a high of 24. And Sunday, cloudy, chance of showers and a high of 19.
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0: Moose weather for Halliburton.
2: Partly cloudy through the overnight in Halliburton County. Some fog patches expected to develop as well as the low drops to 7. We'll see a mix of sun and cloud as day breaks, dissipating those fog patches. The high today gets up to 24. Humidex makes it feel like 26, and the UV is high at 7. For tomorrow, Saturday, a mix of sun and cloud, chance of showers, and a high of 24. And Sunday looks cloudy with a chance of showers and a high of 19.
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1: Moose weather for Halliburton.
2: Partly cloudy through the overnight in Halliburton County. Some fog patches expected to develop as well as the low drops to 7. We'll see a mix of sun and cloud as day breaks, dissipating those fog patches. The high today gets up to 24. Humidex makes it feel like 26, and the UV is high at 7. For tomorrow, Saturday, a mix of sun and cloud, chance of showers, and a high of 24. And Sunday looks cloudy with a chance of showers and a high of 19.
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0: Moose weather for Halliburton.
2: Partly cloudy through the overnight in Halliburton County. Some fog patches expected to develop as well as the low drops to 7. We'll see a mix of sun and cloud as day breaks, dissipating those fog patches. The high today gets up to 24. Humidex makes it feel like 26, and the UV is high at 7. For tomorrow, Saturday, a mix of sun and cloud, chance of showers, and a high of 24. And Sunday looks cloudy with a chance of showers and a high of 19.
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4: Partly cloudy through the overnight in Halliburton County. Some fog patches expected to develop as well as the low drops to 7. We'll see a mix of sun and cloud as day breaks, dissipating those fog patches. The high today gets up to 24. Humidex makes it feel like 26, and the UV is high at 7. For tomorrow, Saturday, a mix of sun and cloud, chance of showers, and a high of 24. And Sunday looks cloudy with a chance of showers and a high of 19.
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1: Moose weather for Halliburton.
2: Partly cloudy through the overnight in Halliburton County. Some fog patches expected to develop as well as the low drops to 7. We'll see a mix of sun and cloud as day breaks, dissipating those fog patches. The high today gets up to 24. Humidex makes it feel like 26, and the UV is high at 7. For tomorrow, Saturday, a mix of sun and cloud, chance of showers, and a high of 24. And Sunday looks cloudy with a chance of showers and a high of 19.
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0: Moose weather for Halliburton.
4: Partly cloudy through the overnight in Halliburton County. Some fog patches expected to develop as well as the low drops to 7. We'll see a mix of sun and cloud as day breaks, dissipating those fog patches. The high today gets up to 24. Humidex makes it feel like 26, and the UV is high at 7. For tomorrow, Saturday, a mix of sun and cloud, chance of showers, and a high of 24. And Sunday looks cloudy with a chance of showers and a high of 19.
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0: Moose weather for Halliburton.
2: Partly cloudy through the overnight in Halliburton County. Some fog patches expected to develop as well as the low drops to 7. We'll see a mix of sun and cloud as day breaks, dissipating those fog patches. The high today gets up to 24. Humidex makes it feel like 26, and the UV is high at 7. For tomorrow, Saturday, a mix of sun and cloud, chance of showers, and a high of 24. And Sunday looks cloudy with a chance of showers and a high of 19.
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0: Moose weather for Halliburton.
4: Partly cloudy through the overnight in Halliburton County. Some fog patches expected to develop as well as the low drops to 7. We'll see a mix of sun and cloud as day breaks, dissipating those fog patches. The high today gets up to 24. Humidex makes it feel like 26, and the UV is high at 7. For tomorrow, Saturday, a mix of sun and cloud, chance of showers, and a high of 24. And Sunday looks cloudy with a chance of showers and a high of 19.
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6: Moose weather for Halliburton.
7: Partly cloudy through the overnight in Halliburton County. Some fog patches expected to develop as well as the low drops to 7. We'll see a mix of sun and cloud as day breaks, dissipating those fog patches. The high today gets up to 24. Humidex makes it feel like 26, and the UV is high at 7. For tomorrow, Saturday, a mix of sun and cloud, chance of showers, and a high of 24. And Sunday looks cloudy with a chance of showers and a high of 19.
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3: Moose weather for Halliburton.
4: Partly cloudy through the overnight in Halliburton County. Some fog patches expected to develop as well as the low drops to 7. We'll see a mix of sun and cloud as day breaks, dissipating those fog patches. The high today gets up to 24. Humidex makes it feel like 26, and the UV is high at 7. For tomorrow, Saturday, a mix of sun and cloud, chance of showers, and a high of 24. And Sunday looks cloudy with a chance of showers and a high of 19.
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3: Moose weather for Halliburton.
4: Partly cloudy through the overnight in Halliburton County. Some fog patches expected to develop as well as the low drops to 7. We'll see a mix of sun and cloud as day breaks, dissipating those fog patches. The high today gets up to 24. Humidex makes it feel like 26, and the UV is high at 7. For tomorrow, Saturday, a mix of sun and cloud, chance of showers and a high of 24. And Sunday looks cloudy with a chance of showers and a high of 19.
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4: Moose weather for Halliburton.
5: Partly cloudy through the overnight in Halliburton County. Some fog patches expected to develop as well as the low drops to 7. We'll see a mix of sun and cloud as day breaks, dissipating those fog patches. The high today gets up to 24. Humidex makes it feel like 26, and the UV is high at 7. For tomorrow, Saturday, a mix of sun and cloud, chance of showers, and a high of 24. And Sunday looks cloudy with a chance of showers and a high of 19.
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1: Good morning, I'm Rick Lowe. The province's education minister says he's optimistic about the ongoing negotiations with Ontario education unions. The unions, representing over 255,000 teachers and education workers, are currently in contract negotiations. Paul Calandra says there's been a bit of an impasse on things that are negotiated centrally and some locally, but it's not something new or unexpected. He says the province remains committed to get a negotiated settlement so teachers and parents have certainty and students have the best opportunity to succeed. In late July, Elementary Teachers Federation of Ontario President David Mastin said local bargaining matters immensely to them, adding every district in the province is unique and they need to be able to address those unique needs. The results of a community-wide affordability and governance study were presented to Halliburton County Council earlier this month. Now, the county wants to hear from residents. Four town hall meetings will be held across the region next week to discuss one question. What potential new governance model for the county of Halliburton do you prefer? The detailed report stemming from the study includes a variety of new governance model options, including the possibility of amalgamating from four municipalities to two or replacing the county and four local municipalities with one single-tier government. Meetings to discuss the report will be held Tuesday in Halliburton, Wednesday in Minden, Thursday in Wilberforce, and the following Monday in Stanhope. For more details, including the full governance study report, you can visit MyHalliburtonNow.com. The Eastern Ontario Wardens Caucus says issues, opportunities, and investments that matter most to Eastern Ontario's rural and small urban municipalities were advanced at this year's AMO conference. EOWC officials say they met with provincial ministers, parliamentary assistants, house leaders, and the premier's deputy chief of staff to discuss infrastructure, housing, healthcare, economic development, rural sustainability, and more. Officials say the meetings provide important opportunities to advance local priorities and focus on finding collaborative solutions that will help our municipalities thrive. And police are making the call and alerting the public about cell phone service provider fraud. The OPP says the scam involves fraudsters contacting victims while posing as representatives of a legitimate cell phone service provider. The scammer may offer a discount, upgraded plan, or a new device in an attempt to gain the victim's trust. And while remaining on the phone, they direct victims to log into their legitimate cell phone account and then request account details, security codes, or other personal information. Victims may then be asked to provide identification, such as a driver's license, and once the device is delivered, the fraudster claims the wrong item was shipped and instructs the victim to send it to another address. As a result, victims may be left responsible for the cost of the devices and any associated account charges. Police say some tips to follow to avoid being scammed are to end the call and contact the company directly if you get a call from someone claiming to be with your phone company, and never rely on contact information provided by the caller.
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1: Moose FM Sports. The Ottawa Red Blacks are still looking for their first win. Ottawa suffered its 10th straight loss to open the season last night, dropping a 46-16 decision to the league-leading Montreal Alouettes. And on the diamond yesterday, the Toronto Blue Jays defeated the Tampa Bay Rays 5-1 to take the series 2-1. Toronto sits a half game back of the final wildcard spot in the American League and open a weekend series in New York tonight when they take on the Yankees.
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1: Checking the forecast from Environment Canada, we'll see mainly sunny skies in Halliburton County. Today, fog patches will dissipate this morning as we get up to a high of 23. Humidex makes it feel like 25 and the UV is high at 7. We'll see clear skies this evening, then some clouds roll in through the overnight as the low drops to 12. Tomorrow looks cloudy with a slight chance of an afternoon shower, so high gets up to 24. And Sunday looks cloudy with a chance of showers and a high of 18.
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That's Hozier and Take Me to Church. Halliburton's biggest variety, 93.5 The Moose. We are in for a beautiful summer day in the Halliburton Highlands today. Any fog patches will dissipate as we'll see a mix of sun and cloud. High today gets up to 23. Humidex makes it feel like 25. And the UV is high at 7. And how about those Blue Jays? Yeah, they go into Tampa Bay and they take the series 2-1. Good game yesterday. Beat them up 5-1. Now head into New York for another 3-game series against the Yankees. And boy, it feels good. Feels exciting. Anything could happen here. Half game back out of the final wild card spot. We'll talk about it all with Alex Freiburg coming up in about a half an hour's time. Right now, here's Honeymoon Suite and Feel It Again on 93.5 The Moose.

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10: Checking the forecast from Environment Canada. We'll see mainly sunny skies in Halliburton County today. Fog patches will dissipate this morning as we get up to a high of 23. Humidex makes it feel like 25 and the UV is high at 7. We'll see clear skies this evening. Then some clouds roll in through the overnight as the low drops to 12. Tomorrow looks cloudy with a slight chance of an afternoon shower, so high gets up to 24. And Sunday looks cloudy with a chance of showers and a high of 18.
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1: Good morning, I'm Rick Lowes. The results of a community-wide affordability and governance study were presented to Halliburton County Council earlier this month. Now the county wants to hear from residents. Four town hall meetings will be held across the region next week to discuss one question. What potential new governance model for the county of Halliburton do you prefer? The detailed report stemming from the study includes a variety of new governance model options, including the possibility of amalgamating from four municipalities to two, or replacing the county and four local municipalities with one single-tier government. Meetings to discuss the report will be held Tuesday in Halliburton, Wednesday in Minden, Thursday in Wilberforce, and the following Monday in Stanhope. For more details, including the full governance study report, visit MyHalliburtonNow.com. The province's education minister says he's optimistic about the ongoing negotiations with Ontario education unions. The unions, representing over 255,000 teachers and education workers, are currently in contract negotiations. Paul Calandra says there's been a bit of an impasse on things that are negotiated centrally and some locally, but it's not something new or unexpected. He says the province remains committed to get a negotiated settlement so teachers and parents have certainty and students have the best opportunity to succeed. In late July, Elementary Teachers Federation of Ontario President David Mastin said local bargaining matters immensely to them, adding every district in the province is unique and they need to be able to address those unique needs. The Eastern Ontario Wardens Caucus says issues, opportunities, and investments that matter most to Eastern Ontario's rural and small urban municipalities were advanced at this year's AMO conference. EOWC officials say they met with provincial ministers, parliamentary assistants, house leaders, and the Premier's deputy chief of staff to discuss infrastructure, housing, healthcare, economic development, rural sustainability, and more. Officials say the meetings provide important opportunities to advance local priorities and focus on finding collaborative solutions that will help our municipalities thrive. And police are making the call and alerting the public about cell phone service provider fraud. The OPP says the scam involves fraudsters contacting victims while posing as representatives of a legitimate cell phone service provider. The scammer may offer a discount, upgraded plan, or a new device in an attempt to gain the victim's trust, and while remaining on the phone, they direct victims to log into their legitimate cell phone account and then request account details, security codes, or other personal information. Victims may then be asked to provide identification, such as a driver's license, and once the device is delivered, the fraudster claims the wrong item was shipped and instructs the victim to send it to another address. As a result, victims may be left responsible for the cost of the devices and any associated account charges. Police say some tips to follow to avoid being scammed are to end the call and contact the company directly if you get a call from someone claiming to be with your phone company, and never rely on contact information provided by the caller.
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1: Moose FM Sports. The Ottawa Red Blacks are still looking for their first win. Ottawa suffered its 10th straight loss to open the season last night, dropping a 46-16 decision to the league-leading Montreal Alouettes. And on the diamond yesterday, the Toronto Blue Jays defeated the Tampa Bay Rays 5-1 to take the series 2-1. Toronto sits a half game back of the final wildcard spot in the American League and open a weekend series in New York tonight when they take on the Yankees.
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1: Checking the forecast from Environment Canada, we'll see mainly sunny skies in Halliburton County. Today, fog patches will dissipate this morning as we get up to a high of 23. Humidex makes it feel like 25 and the UV is high at 7. We'll see clear skies this evening, then some clouds roll in through the overnight as the low drops to 12. Tomorrow looks cloudy with a slight chance of an afternoon shower, so high gets up to 24. And Sunday looks cloudy with a chance of showers and a high of 18.
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0: That's Colin James in five long years. Halliburton's biggest variety, 93.5 The Moose. We're looking at a very nice summer day in the Halliburton Highlands. Sunny skies, the high of 23. And it's time to talk sports with Alex Freiburg. And Alex, just before we get started here, you, of course, run Stonewolf Landscaping. And even though it feels like summer's coming to an end because school's back in next week, 2 weeks, sorry, we've got still a couple of months left of good weather. So is there time left to start a landscaping project?
1: Oh, absolutely. Yeah, definitely time left. And, I mean, there's still some summer out there to enjoy. And always time to check out or book a future project for next year or start thinking about that fall cleanup, as much as we don't want to admit that. But that's the thing, too. So, yeah, stonewolflandscapes.ca, and we're on Instagram. And call me, 705-306-0550.
0: Terrific. All right, let's talk sports. Let's keep it with the Blue Jays. Everybody's getting excited. They beat Tampa yesterday, win the series. Keep in mind, Tampa Bay Rays, 25 games over 500, first place in the American League East. And a good baseball team, and really, the Jays could have swept them with a little bit better outfielding. And now they head into New York for a three-game set. And, you know, when this all started, I said to myself, if they come out of this 3-3, I'm a happy guy. Now I want more, obviously, but they need to get one win in New York anyway. What do you think?
1: Yeah, I think they need to get two wins in New York, but, you know, to get 4 out of 6 on this road trip, so we'll see. But yeah, very impressed yesterday. Dav Cameron, I mean, he's got some power.
0: Yeah, for sure.
1: And it's what's I guess kind of exciting is that they keep dropping to injuries. I mean, yesterday Jimenez, that didn't look good at all, so hopefully that's not too long.
0: And
1: guys keep stepping up. You know, they're a highly versatile team. When Jimenez went out, there was all kinds of switching around. I mean, Valenzuela went to first base and he immediately had an error.
0: Yeah.
1: But either way, they're really versatile and guys find ways to step up. So that's encouraging. And Okamoto, I mean, he's been one of the brightest points of this season.
0: Yeah.
1: I mean, what an acquisition that guy is. 26 bombs, like 71 RBIs. That's a pretty impressive first year in the MLB. I don't care how old you are.
0: Absolutely. Absolutely. I mean, just getting to know the dimensions of the different ballparks and the tendencies of the different pitchers and doing what he's doing is extremely impressive. Vladdy had a decent rehab in Dunedin yesterday, and to get him going, you know, just to get him back to being average Vladdy would be such a huge lift for this team. Hopefully that'll get going.
1: Yeah, hopefully. And, you know, as we're talking about summer closing out, September ball is going to be, it's obviously huge. And, I mean, if these guys can roll into September, you know, just right in this wild card race, I mean, how do you not put your money on the Blue Jays to take that final wild card spot?
0: Exactly. Absolutely, yeah. Their rotation is elite, and the injuries, you know, as they continue to get healthy, by the time we talk again just after Labor Day, hopefully they're securely in a wild card position. So until then, Alex, have a great couple of weeks. We'll talk to you in September.
1: Thanks, you too.
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5: Checking the forecast from Environment Canada. We'll see mainly sunny skies in Haliburton County today. Fog patches will dissipate this morning as we get up to a high of 23. Humidex makes it feel like 25 and the UV is high at 7. We'll see clear skies this evening. Then some clouds roll in through the overnight as the low drops to 12. Tomorrow looks cloudy with a slight chance of an afternoon shower. So high gets up to 24. And Sunday looks cloudy with a chance of showers and a high of 18.
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1: Good morning, I'm Rick Lowe. The province's education minister says he's optimistic about the ongoing negotiations with Ontario education unions. The unions, representing over 255,000 teachers and education workers, are currently in contract negotiations. Paul Calandra says there's been a bit of an impasse on things that are negotiated centrally and some locally, but it's not something new or unexpected. He says the province remains committed to get a negotiated settlement so teachers and parents have certainty and students have the best opportunity to succeed. In late July, Elementary Teachers Federation of Ontario President David Mastin said local bargaining matters immensely to them, adding every district in the province is unique and they need to be able to address those unique needs. The results of a community-wide affordability and governance study were presented to Halliburton County Council earlier this month. Now, the county wants to hear from residents. Four town hall meetings will be held across the region next week to discuss one question. What potential new governance model for the county of Halliburton do you prefer? The detailed report stemming from the study includes a variety of new governance model options, including the possibility of amalgamating from four municipalities to two, or replacing the county and four local municipalities with one single-tier government. Meetings to discuss the report will be held Tuesday in Halliburton, Wednesday in Minden, Thursday in Wilberforce, and the following Monday in Stanhope. For more details, including the full governance study report, you can visit myhalliburtonnow.com. The Eastern Ontario Wardens Caucus says issues, opportunities, and investments that matter most to Eastern Ontario's rural and small urban municipalities were advanced at this year's AMO conference. EOWC officials say they met with provincial ministers, parliamentary assistants, house leaders, and the premier's deputy chief of staff to discuss infrastructure, housing, healthcare, economic development, rural sustainability, and more. Officials say the meetings provide important opportunities to advance local priorities and focus on finding collaborative solutions that will help our municipalities thrive. And police are making the call and alerting the public about cell phone service provider fraud. The OPP says the scam involves fraudsters contacting victims while posing as representatives of a legitimate cell phone service provider. The scammer may offer a discount, upgraded plan, or a new device in an attempt to gain the victim's trust. And while remaining on the phone, they direct victims to log into their legitimate cell phone account and then request account details, security codes, or other personal information. Victims may then be asked to provide identification, such as a driver's license, and once the device is delivered, the fraudster claims the wrong item was shipped and instructs the victim to send it to another address. As a result, victims may be left responsible for the cost of the devices and any associated account charges. Police say some tips to follow to avoid being scammed are to end the call and contact the company directly if you get a call from someone claiming to be with your phone company, and never rely on contact information provided by the caller.
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1: Moose FM Sports. The Ottawa Red Blacks are still looking for their first win. Ottawa suffered its 10th straight loss to open the season last night, dropping a 46-16 decision to the league-leading Montreal Alouettes. And on the diamond yesterday, the Toronto Blue Jays defeated the Tampa Bay Rays 5-1 to take the series 2-1. Toronto sits a half game back of the final wildcard spot in the American League and open a weekend series in New York tonight when they take on the Yankees.
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1: Checking the forecast from Environment Canada, we'll see mainly sunny skies in Halliburton County. Today, fog patches will dissipate this morning as we get up to a high of 23. Humidex makes it feel like 25 and the UV is high at 7. We'll see clear skies this evening, then some clouds roll in through the overnight as the low drops to 12. Tomorrow looks cloudy with a slight chance of an afternoon shower, so high gets up to 24. And Sunday looks cloudy with a chance of showers and a high of 18.
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0: That's Rockin' Hyde and Dirty Water. Halliburton's biggest variety, 93.5 The Moose. We are in for an absolutely beautiful summer day in the Highlands today. Looking at mainly sunny skies, called a mix of sun and cloud. As we get up to a high of 23, Humanex makes it feel like 25, and the UV index is high at 7. All right, why don't we give some stuff away?
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0: All right, what do we have today? Well, how about a gift certificate at Paquito Loco, delicious Mexican food, burritos, tacos, quesadillas, all that kind of stuff right here in downtown Halliburton. Got a gift certificate there. A jug of washer fluid from our friends at CarQuest in Minden. And a bottle of delicious and good for you Nectar Kombucha, bottle and brewed right here in Halliburton County and available at restaurants and retailers right across central Ontario. Yeah, I'll give all that stuff to the first person who can call me up and answer this morning's question. I don't know. Here we go. Most people do this in their car. And new research shows that people who do this at least once a week are happier than those who never do. What is it? One more time. Most people do this in their car. Yeah, I know I do it in my car. But new research shows that if you do it at least once a week, no matter where, you are happier than those who never do it. Think about it. What is it? 705-457-4855, 1-877-883-7625. Take a guess. Win some prizes. Here's J.J. Wild, Mess to Make on 93.5 The Moose.

0: There you go, J.J. Wild and Mess to Make on Halliburton's Biggest Variety, 93.5. It's 18 minutes after 7 o'clock on a gorgeous Friday morning in the Highlands. We're playing Impossible Trivia, looking for the right answer to this question. Most people do this in their car. And new research shows that people who do this at least once a week are happier than those who never do it. What is it? Let's go to the phone.
1: Get one in the moose. Who's this?
2: Susan.
1: Susan, what do you think?
2: I think it's waving to people.
1: Waving to people?
2: Like, you know, when people are want to get in and you wave them in so they can get in front of you?
1: Yeah, sure. Yeah, waving, just so waving to people in general. And that's a friendly thing to do. And you would think you would be happier doing that, and I'm sure you are. But it's not what I need this morning, Susan. I appreciate the call, though.
2: Okay, bye-bye.
1: Bye. Good morning, the moose. Who's this?
3: Colleen.
1: Colleen, how are you?
3: Fine, thanks. Yourself?
1: Well, I'm good. Thank you, Colleen. What do you think?
3: I was thinking singing.
1: Singing. Do you sing in your car?
3: Sure.
1: Yeah, so do I. Yeah, much. When I have passengers, they really don't appreciate it very much. But yes, you're absolutely right, Colleen. Well done. They say the people that sing at least once a week are happier than those that don't. And because you knew that, you've got yourself a gift certificate up at Keto Local, a bottle of delicious and good for you nectar kombucha, and a jug of washer fluid from CarQuest. And then hang on the line, I'll get your info.
3: Thank you.
0: All right. Well done, Colleen. Thanks to everybody else who called in as well. Yeah, sing. Maybe you can sing along to this one. Here's Lifehouse, you and me on 93.5 The Moose.

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7: Checking the forecast from Environment Canada. We'll see mainly sunny skies in Halliburton County. Today, fog patches will dissipate this morning as we get up to a high of 23. Humidex makes it feel like 25, and the UV is high at 7. We'll see clear skies this evening. Then some clouds roll in through the overnight as the low drops to 12. Tomorrow looks cloudy with a slight chance of an afternoon shower, so high gets up to 24. And Sunday looks cloudy with a chance of showers and a high of 18.
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1: Good morning, I'm Rick Lowes. The results of a community-wide affordability and governance study were presented to Halliburton County Council earlier this month. Now the county wants to hear from residents. Four town hall meetings will be held across the region next week to discuss one question: what potential new governance model for the county of Halliburton do you prefer? The detailed report stemming from the study includes a variety of new governance model options, including the possibility of amalgamating from four municipalities to two, or replacing the county and four local municipalities with one single-tier government. Meetings to discuss the report will be held Tuesday in Halliburton, Wednesday in Minden, Thursday in Wilberforce, and the following Monday in Stanhope. For more details, including the full governance study report, visit MyHalliburtonNow.com. The province's education minister says he's optimistic about the ongoing negotiations with Ontario education unions. The unions, representing over 255,000 teachers and education workers, are currently in contract negotiations. Paul Calandra says there's been a bit of an impasse on things that are negotiated centrally and some locally, but it's not something new or unexpected. He says the province remains committed to get a negotiated settlement so teachers and parents have certainty and students have the best opportunity to succeed. In late July, Elementary Teachers Federation of Ontario President David Mastin said local bargaining matters immensely to them, adding every district in the province is unique and they need to be able to address those unique needs. The Eastern Ontario Wardens Caucus says issues, opportunities, and investments that matter most to Eastern Ontario's rural and small urban municipalities were advanced at this year's AMO conference. EOWC officials say they met with provincial ministers, parliamentary assistants, house leaders, and the premier's deputy chief of staff to discuss infrastructure, housing, healthcare, economic development, rural sustainability, and more. Officials say the meetings provide important opportunities to advance local priorities and focus on finding collaborative solutions that will help our municipalities thrive. And police are making the call and alerting the public about cell phone service provider fraud. The OPP says the scam involves fraudsters contacting victims while posing as representatives of a legitimate cell phone service provider. The scammer may offer a discount, upgraded plan, or a new device in an attempt to gain the victim's trust. And while remaining on the phone, they direct victims to log into their legitimate cell phone account and then request account details, security codes, or other personal information. Victims may then be asked to provide identification, such as a driver's license. And once the device is delivered, the fraudster claims the wrong item was shipped and instructs the victim to send it to another address. As a result, victims may be left responsible for the cost of the devices and any associated account charges. Police say some tips to follow to avoid being scammed are to end the call and contact the company directly if you get a call from someone claiming to be with your phone company, and never rely on contact information provided by the caller.
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1: Moose FM Sports. The Ottawa Redblacks are still looking for their first win. Ottawa suffered its 10th straight loss to open the season last night, dropping a 46-16 decision to the league-leading Montreal Alouettes. And on the diamond yesterday, the Toronto Blue Jays defeated the Tampa Bay Rays 5-1 to take the series 2-1. Toronto sits a half game back of the final wildcard spot in the American League and open a weekend series in New York tonight when they take on the Yankees.
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1: Checking the forecast from Environment Canada, we'll see mainly sunny skies in Halliburton County. Today, fog patches will dissipate this morning as we get up to a high of 23. Humidex makes it feel like 25, and the UV is high at 7. We'll see clear skies this evening, then some clouds roll in through the overnight as the low drops to 12. Tomorrow looks cloudy with a slight chance of an afternoon shower, so high gets up to 24. And Sunday looks cloudy with a chance of showers and a high of 18.
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0: Mr. George's satellites, and keep your hands to yourself. Halliburton's biggest variety, 93.5. The most beautiful Friday morning. Going to be a beautiful day. Sunny skies. High gets up to 23. Humidex making it feel like 25. And Melanie, I almost hate to say this on a beautiful summer day, but we are a couple weeks away from getting back to school.
1: Yes.
0: A lot of people doing their shopping. And I know when I was a kid, one of the most important items that I could possibly have as I entered a new school year was my running shoes.
1: Or I was going to say shoes.
0: Yeah, as they say in the States, my sneakers.
1: Yeah,
0: very important, right? You had to have the cool kind.
1: Yeah, of course. And, like, kids put so much thought into it. And especially, I mean, even I know uniform kids that wear their uniforms. I mean, shoes are it. That's your way to show, right? How cool you are.
0: Absolutely. I mean, when I was a kid, it was Adidas. They were the coolest things you could get.
1: Yeah.
0: But nowadays, I mean, there are shoe people out there. I mean, this is a big deal. Nikes, whatever they may be.
1: Yeah.
0: You know, I know my son-in-law, my grandkids, they're really into shoes. Way more than I ever thought. They even got collections. And there's money in this.
1: Yeah, I've heard that. And, like, they're so, like, they take such good care of them. And I don't even know if they wear them because they want to resell them.
0: Exactly.
1: What's the point? It's weird.
0: Well, I guess if they appreciate in value. I mean, I don't know. But anyway, if you're looking at buying running shoes for your kids this year, you might want to think about the Nike Mind. Have you heard about this?
1: I have, yes.
0: So this is pretty cool, right?
1: I mean, so
0: they're
1: too.
0: Designed to stimulate sensory nerves in the feet, helping the person who's wearing them feel calmer and more focused before and after competition, and provide benefits in the areas of balance, posture, circulation, and support for emotional regulation. We're talking running shoes here.
1: Yeah, and have you seen what they look like, Rick?
0: No idea, no.
1: They have almost like a little circle, like circles on the bottom that it's like pressure points. Like they're interesting. I don't know how the connection could work. Hopefully Nike's done the research, but yeah, interesting.
0: It is interesting. And, you know, as far as, I mean, you know, when you look at running shoes now, you know, you're looking at $100 a pair pretty much. So these are reasonable, between $95 and $145. And they are hard to keep on the shelves because they sell out so fast. But Nike says years of testing support its neuroscience-based design, and experts say the concept has scientific merit.
1: Cool.
0: Yeah, it is cool. When I was a kid, I remember when Roots came out, the shoe.
1: Oh, yeah. Yeah,
0: I mean, that was their whole thing. They just had the shoe. And, you know, square toe. They were, you know, when I think about them. But the idea with them was that the heel kind of dropped, and they were supposed to be good for your posture, too. But, man, when you think about it, how far they've come. It's unbelievable.
1: It is. And remember, also, Walmart shoes, those are just as good, right? As we go back to school, any shoes are great shoes.
0: Any shoes are great shoes. That's right. Keep that in mind. Unless you're 14 years old, then it's really
1: I know.
0: Anyway, get out there and enjoy the summer in your bare feet before it's all over. 93.5
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6: Checking the forecast from Environment Canada. We'll see mainly sunny skies in Halliburton County today. Fog patches will dissipate this morning as we get up to a high of 23. Humidex makes it feel like 25 and the UV is high at 7. We'll see clear skies this evening. Then some clouds roll in through the overnight as the low drops to 12. Tomorrow looks cloudy with a slight chance of an afternoon shower, so high gets up to 24. And Sunday looks cloudy with a chance of showers at a high of 18.
7: Harry Melnick, let's keep with the back-to-school segments here because one of the big things, and this is mostly a parent thing, is that they dread about back-to-school is making lunch.
8: Oh, yeah, that is a pain.
7: Yeah.
8: And I tell myself, like, in the summer, like, oh, I miss it. It's fun to, like, you know, get up and make a cute little bento box and whatever. And I'm not that mom that cuts them into, like, fancy, nice shapes. But come like, you know, May, April, you're like, oh, my God, if I have to make one more lunch.
7: Yeah, exactly. It is a challenge. It is a challenge. When I was a kid, I mean, I peanut butter sandwiches, peanut butter and jam sandwiches. I loved them. I could eat them every single day. And I still love them, but...
8: not allowed.
7: Well, they're not allowed, but I think that is starting to change, is it not?
8: I don't know. Not in any schools that I've heard of. Yeah, it's totally nut-free.
7: Yeah, if they... it's too bad if they can figure that out. I know they're making progress with nut allergies and things like that.
8: Yeah, introducing it to kids sooner to get it. Yeah, you're right.
7: Because if they can eliminate that, I mean, obviously peanut butter is a very economical way to make a lunch, and it's, you know, it's good for you, it's satisfying, all that kind of stuff. But the reason I bring all that up is because your peanut butter preference might reveal more about you than you realize.
8: Ooh, like smooth versus crunchy?
7: Exactly.
8: What
7: do you like?
8: I like crunchy. I'm weird like that.
7: Yeah, I'm a smooth guy. But research found that crunchy fans are more likely to consider themselves optimistic, outgoing night owls, while creamy fans tend to be more introverted and early risers.
8: Well, I do like an early bedtime, so that doesn't match.
7: Well, there you go. Throw that one out the window.
8: Throw it out.
7: Yeah.
8: Done.
7: researchers say the debate can get surprisingly serious. Nearly half said dating someone with opposite preferences could be a deal breaker.
8: You know, in our house, we have to keep a smooth and a crunchy in the cupboard because there are some, differing opinions here.
7: Well, there you go. Only smooth in my house, and maybe that's why my wife and I have been married for so long.
8: Oh, there you go.
7: Listen, Melanie, I'm going to give you a couple weeks off, so you have a great final 2 weeks of summer holidays, and we'll talk to you after Labor Day.
8: Thanks, Rick. Enjoy the summer.
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1: Good morning, I'm Rick Lowe. The province's education minister says he's optimistic about the ongoing negotiations with Ontario Education Unions. The unions, representing over 255,000 teachers and education workers, are currently in contract negotiations. Paul Calandra says there's been a bit of an impasse on things that are negotiated centrally and some locally, but it's not something new or unexpected. He says the province remains committed to get a negotiated settlement so teachers and parents have certainty and students have the best opportunity to succeed. In late July, Elementary Teachers Federation of Ontario President David Mastin said local bargaining matters immensely to them, adding every district in the province is unique and they need to be able to address those unique needs. The results of a community-wide affordability and governance study were presented to Halliburton County Council earlier this month. Now, the county wants to hear from residents. Four town hall meetings will be held across the region next week to discuss one question. What potential new governance model for the county of Halliburton do you prefer? The detailed report stemming from the study includes a variety of new governance model options, including the possibility of amalgamating from four municipalities to two or replacing the county and four local municipalities with one single-tier government. Meetings to discuss the report will be held Tuesday in Halliburton, Wednesday in Minden, Thursday in Wilberforce, and the following Monday in Stanhope. For more details, including the full governance study report, you can visit myhalliburtonnow.com. The Eastern Ontario Wardens Caucus says issues, opportunities, and investments that matter most to Eastern Ontario's rural and small urban municipalities were advanced at this year's AMO conference. EOWC officials say they met with provincial ministers, parliamentary assistants, house leaders, and the premier's deputy chief of staff to discuss infrastructure, housing, healthcare, economic development, rural sustainability, and more. Officials say the meetings provide important opportunities to advance local priorities and focus on finding collaborative solutions that will help our municipalities thrive. And police are making the call and alerting the public about cell phone service provider fraud. The OPP says the scam involves fraudsters contacting victims while posing as representatives of a legitimate cell phone service provider. The scammer may offer a discount, upgraded plan, or a new device in an attempt to gain the victim's trust. And while remaining on the phone, they direct victims to log into their legitimate cell phone account and then request account details, security codes, or other personal information. Victims may then be asked to provide identification, such as a driver's license. And once the device is delivered, the fraudster claims the wrong item was shipped and instructs the victim to send it to another address. As a result, victims may be left responsible for the cost of the devices and any associated account charges. Police say some tips to follow to avoid being scammed are to end the call and contact the company directly if you get a call from someone claiming to be with your phone company, and never rely on contact information provided by the caller.
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1: Moose FM Sports. The Ottawa Red Blacks are still looking for their first win. Ottawa suffered its 10th straight loss to open the season last night, dropping a 46-16 decision to the league-leading Montreal Alouettes. And on the diamond yesterday, the Toronto Blue Jays defeated the Tampa Bay Rays 5-1 to take the series 2-1. Toronto sits a half game back of the final wildcard spot in the American League and open a weekend series in New York tonight when they take on the Yankees.
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1: Checking the forecast from Environment Canada, we'll see mainly sunny skies in Halliburton County. Today, fog patches will dissipate this morning as we get up to a high of 23. Humidex makes it feel like 25 and the UV is high at 7. We'll see clear skies this evening, then some clouds roll in through the overnight as the low drops to 12. Tomorrow looks cloudy with a slight chance of an afternoon shower, so high gets up to 24. And Sunday looks cloudy with a chance of showers and a high of 18.
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0: That's Wang Chung, and everyone have fun tonight on Halliburton's biggest variety, 93.5. The Moose. We're looking at a mix, Sun and Cloud. High gets up to 23. Humidex making it feel like 25. All right, time for the Friday morning edition of Ramblin' Ron. What's on your mind today, sir?
1: Well, like the song says, Richard, I had fun yesterday. Before we get to that, our topic very quickly. Richard, today, the CNE opens.
0: Yeah.
1: The old lady, and that is, I hate to say it, Richard, this is the start of the end for the summer as we know it for 2026, because things start to slow down up here. People, you know, go to the CNE, start getting ready for school, so yikes.
0: Where did it go? It went so fast.
1: I know, it did. And also, anyone that's interested in running in the municipal elections, this is the last official day that you can register to do so.
0: Yep.
1: The Radiothon, Richard, last week, I see the amount as of now, and I guess it can rise still with money trickling in, but $186,000. So congratulations to all those that donated and all the volunteers.
0: Yeah, absolutely. Thank goodness for the volunteers.
1: Yeah, speaking of volunteering, Richard, yesterday I had the pleasure, I was asked by Dave and Sherry Walker to own Halliburton Artesian Well Drillers to give him a hand to go over to the Halliburton Fish Hatchery and do a pump test on their three individual wells they have on the property, because they're looking at possibly expanding, and to do the expansion they have to make sure they have enough available water to run the hatchery. So I went over there, and I've been there years and years ago. Let me tell you, if you've never been to the Halliburton Fish Hatchery, put it on your bucket list up here. The people that work there are phenomenal. They are all volunteers, except there is one woman who works part-time, I guess, in the office.
0: Right.
1: That's the only person that gets paid. Dan and Randy were there. Great people. As you know, Dan's on your show every so often.
0: Yep,
1: phenomenal job. But they gave me a tour in there, Randy. And I'm telling you, Rick, it's unbelievable. The scientific equations involved to feed the fish, because the number of fish that are in the tank, the size of the tank, they have to figure it out, because if you overfeed them, you can kill them or bring on different diseases. They can get different bacterial infections, and that can be regulated by water temperature, or they add salt. I was blown away. It's very scientific. It's not just the matter of, oh yeah, fish hatchery, the fish are in the water, throw them some food and walk away. No, they have to clean out, you know, obviously the waste from the fish. And they had in their large tank with the Halliburton Gold that were milked last fall from the eggs. And now these fish are probably about 2.5-3 inches long. Just amazing. And then they had like some 6-pound rainbow trout in there.
0: Yeah,
1: I can't say enough, to the point where I'm seriously thinking maybe see if they need more volunteer help, because it's a great venue. And of course, as you know, they do their little lottery to raise money, and they are instrumental in the wild game dinner that sells out every year.
0: Oh yeah, it's all done by the Halliburton Highlands Outdoors Association. Like you say, they are a passionate group of volunteers, and you know, it's such a, I mean, the whole community obviously benefits from volunteerism, but when you look at them and they spend all this time, they also do the walleye rehabilitation program every fall here on the river to make sure that fish population stays healthy. They do a whole lot of things, and you're right, it's all volunteer, and they're always looking for volunteers, Ron. If you want to take a tour yourself of the fish hatchery, they do guided tours Saturday morning every weekend in the summer. So you got a couple weekends left where you can go in anytime between 9 and 12 and take a tour. If you can't do it on a Saturday, you can call them up, and they will arrange for a special tour for you and a group that want to go through there. But you're right, it's fascinating. And they stock the lakes here in Halliburton County, which attract people to the community, which is an economic benefit.

0: benefits. So yeah, they are a phenomenal group.
1: Oh, for sure, because as you just said, stocking the lakes up here and whatnot adds to tourism and dollars for the county and businesses. And as I say, they have a passion to do this, and thank goodness, because they are one of the few community-run fish hatcheries working year-round, not just during the summer months type of thing. Yeah. And they are also, if I may say, they are looking for anyone that has the old-style snow fence. You know, the wooden slat style, not the plastic ones now, to put around their outdoor. They've got two ponds that they use, and it's to keep out the mink and otters.
0: Right.
1: So if anybody has any of that laying around and have no use for it, donate it to the Halliburton Fish Hatchery. And very quickly, Richard, if I may, also the pump shop were there yesterday, because one of the wells had a leak in the pitless, which is down below grade. They had to bring in their backhoe, dig down, and repair it to fix the problem. And a lot of this is all donated by these businesses in Halliburton County. Yeah. So kudos to those people that do that.
0: It is a wonderful community we live in. And if you want to find out more about the Halliburton Highlands Outdoors Association, check them out online, hhoa.on.ca. And because of the great work they do, Ron, for the next couple of weeks, I'm going fishing myself. So I will talk to you just after Labor Day. Have a great couple of weeks. And as always, thank you for everything you do.
1: Well-deserved rest, my friend. Stay healthy and enjoy.
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1: 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If you're getting out on the Muskoka Lakes, Lake of Bays, up through Bancroft and Halliburton, light winds today going southeast 10 knots this evening, southeast 10 to 15 tomorrow afternoon, waves less than half a meter, building half a meter plus tomorrow afternoon, water temperature around 22 degrees, scattered showers Saturday evening and Sunday, risk of thunderstorms. If you're headed out onto Georgian Bay, we're looking at light winds. They'll become southeast 10 knots near noon, increasing southeast 15 to 20 knots this evening and south 15 knots tomorrow morning, diminishing to variable 10 Saturday evening. Waves, half a meter, building 1 to 2 meters near midnight, subsiding to half a meter Saturday evening. Water temperature 20 to 22 degrees. Scattered showers overnight and Saturday with risk of thunderstorms. Trent Severn Waterway open 9 till 6:30 p.m. The beautiful Beneteau from Bayport is there. We're headed down towards Port Huron today on Lake Huron. 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
0: Moose weather for Halliburton.
7: Checking the forecast from Environment Canada. We'll see mainly sunny skies in Halliburton County today. Fog patches will dissipate this morning as we get up to a high of 23. Humidex makes it feel like 25 and the UV is high at 7. We'll see clear skies this evening. Then some clouds roll in through the overnight as the low drops to 12. Tomorrow looks cloudy with a slight chance of an afternoon shower. So high gets up to 24. And Sunday looks cloudy with a chance of showers and a high of 18.
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1: Good morning, I'm Rick Lowes. The results of a community-wide affordability and governance study were presented to Halliburton County Council earlier this month. Now the county wants to hear from residents. Four town hall meetings will be held across the region next week to discuss one question: what potential new governance model for the county of Halliburton do you prefer? The detailed report stemming from the study includes a variety of new governance model options, including the possibility of amalgamating from four municipalities to two, or replacing the county and four local municipalities with one single-tier government. Meetings to discuss the report will be held Tuesday in Halliburton, Wednesday in Minden, Thursday in Wilberforce, and the following Monday in Stanhope. For more details, including the full governance study report, visit MyHalliburtonNow.com. The province's education minister says he's optimistic about the ongoing negotiations with Ontario education unions. The unions, representing over 255,000 teachers and education workers, are currently in contract negotiations. Paul Calandra says there's been a bit of an impasse on things that are negotiated centrally and some locally, but it's not something new or unexpected. He says the province remains committed to get a negotiated settlement so teachers and parents have certainty and students have the best opportunity to succeed. In late July, Elementary Teachers Federation of Ontario President David Mastin said local bargaining matters immensely to them, adding every district in the province is unique and they need to be able to address those unique needs. The Eastern Ontario Wardens Caucus says issues, opportunities, and investments that matter most to Eastern Ontario's rural and small urban municipalities were advanced at this year's AMO conference. EOWC officials say they met with provincial ministers, parliamentary assistants, house leaders, and the premier's deputy chief of staff to discuss infrastructure, housing, healthcare, economic development, rural sustainability, and more. Officials say the meetings provide important opportunities to advance local priorities and focus on finding collaborative solutions that will help our municipalities thrive. And police are making the call and alerting the public about cell phone service provider fraud. The OPP says the scam involves fraudsters contacting victims while posing as representatives of a legitimate cell phone service provider. The scammer may offer a discount, upgraded plan, or a new device in an attempt to gain the victim's trust. And while remaining on the phone, they direct victims to log into their legitimate cell phone account and then request account details, security codes, or other personal information. Victims may then be asked to provide identification, such as a driver's license. And once the device is delivered, the fraudster claims the wrong item was shipped and instructs the victim to send it to another address. As a result, victims may be left responsible for the cost of the devices and any associated account charges. Police say some tips to follow to avoid being scammed are to end the call and contact the company directly if you get a call from someone claiming to be with your phone company, and never rely on contact information provided by the caller.
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1: Moose FM Sports. The Ottawa Red Blacks are still looking for their first win. Ottawa suffered its 10th straight loss to open the season last night, dropping a 46-16 decision to the league-leading Montreal Alouettes. And on the diamond yesterday, the Toronto Blue Jays defeated the Tampa Bay Rays 5-1 to take the series 2-1. Toronto sits a half game back of the final wildcard spot in the American League and open a weekend series in New York tonight when they take on the Yankees.
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1: Checking the forecast from Environment Canada. We'll see mainly sunny skies in Halliburton County today. Fog patches will dissipate this morning as we get up to a high of 23. Humidex makes it feel like 25 and the UV is high at 7. We'll see clear skies this evening. Then some clouds roll in through the overnight as the low drops to 12. Tomorrow looks cloudy with a slight chance of an afternoon shower. So high gets up to 24. And Sunday looks cloudy with a chance of showers at a high of 18.
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0: That's the Art Kells and Oh, the Boss is Coming. And Halliburton's biggest variety, 93.5. The Moose Mix, Sun and Cloud, the high of 23 in the Highlands today. All right, it's time for Vet Talk with Dr. Jen. And Dr. Jen and I have been talking about why our pets itch. Last week we talked about fleas, and this week you're going to tell us about allergies and how they affect our pets.
1: Good morning, Rick. Thanks for having me. Yes, so we have reviewed one of the main causes, fleas. We've also talked about how so many different things can cause itchiness in your pets. And truthfully, all of them look the same. So it's always about trying to identify what the primary issue is. As we talked about, the itching is just a symptom. It's not a diagnosis. So okay. We got to figure out what that underlying problem is. Lots of people say, okay, it's allergies. And I would say most people feel that food allergies are overrepresented, but in fact, environmental allergies are much more common. Okay. And if it is food allergies, we also have to manage secondary issues. So what happens is if their allergies come out in their skin, like we talked about last week, their skin becomes inflamed, and that's moisture and heat.
0: Okay.
1: So with moisture and heat, bacteria and yeast love to thrive in those nice, warm, moist environments, and there becomes a secondary opportunistic infection.
0: Okay.
1: So usually it's just normal bacteria or yeast that we have on our skin every day. It's healthy, and our immune system keeps that in check.
0: Okay.
1: But when our immune system starts to shut down and that skin barrier is now no longer that protective barrier for them, and then that bacterial or yeast infection starts, it becomes itchy on top of the inflamed skin, then they start to create more of a problem where they're scratching and chewing. So there's a couple of things. Most common allergies, you're looking at either environmental, which typically happen more so in the spring and the fall. You know, if you yourself have allergies and you start to have, you know, sniffly, itchy nose, runny eyes, then chances are your pet sharing the same itchiness in those seasons can often be environmental allergies.
0: Really? Okay.
1: Food allergies often affect the pets year round.
0: Okay.
1: So that's a big thing to distinguish between food allergies and environmental allergies, is the season in which they're affected or when did the symptoms start. Because if they started in January, I'm less likely to think about environmental allergies.
0: Okay. Are the symptoms the same?
1: Yes, pretty much.
0: Okay.
1: Very similar.
0: Okay.
1: There's a few differences when it comes to location of the symptoms, rash. Yeah, exactly. So in environmental allergies, I find that a lot of the time the pets are affected on their underside, like their armpit area, their groin, sometimes the flaps of their ears.
0: Right.
1: But for food allergies, it's a little deeper. Usually it's more ear infections, really chewing at their paws, and a lot of times it can be associated with anal gland issues too.
0: Really?
1: So those glands near the bum that thankfully pets have and people do not.
0: Yes.
1: So sometimes if they start scooting their bum, that can be a problem.
0: Okay.
1: So one of the things to realize is that it can be more complicated than just changing up your pet's diet.
0: Okay, and how quickly would you be able to tell? I mean, other than taking it to the vet, I mean, is there some sort of a way to figure out like what pet food is better than the other, and why don't they all have basically the same ingredients? You know what I mean? Does that make any sense?
1: Yeah, it does make sense. And so I think the thing to understand is if your pet's allergic to chicken, let's pick on chicken. It's a common protein source, right? So if your pet's allergic to chicken, it's allergic to all forms of chicken. It's allergic to the organic chicken that's in your kitchen that you cook perfectly.
0: Okay.
1: It's allergic to the chicken in your pet food. It's allergic to the chicken in the treat.
0: Okay.
1: Right? So it doesn't matter what form the chicken is in. If the immune system is reacting to that protein, then it doesn't matter whether it's organic, you know, homegrown raised chickens on your farm or it's in the pet food.
0: Yeah,
1: it just truly is about whether or not your pet's allergic to that source. On that note, most of the time, if it is a food allergy, they are allergic to the protein in the food, usually not the wheat or anything like that.
2: Okay.
1: And the other, like we talked about last week, was fleas. And they can also get flea allergies. So basically an extreme reaction. Two pets in the house have fleas, but one is crazy scratching and one seems like you don't even know that they have fleas, okay, right? And so if they have an allergy to the flea, their reaction is so much more extreme.
3: Okay. And again, are food allergies breed specific?
1: Good question. There are certain breeds that may be prone, and we will obviously kind of, an English bulldog or a French bulldog come in, we're going to be looking at allergies as a higher priority as a cause for itchiness compared to some of the other breeds, but none are free from those issues.
3: Right. Okay. Interesting stuff. All right. So we've talked about a couple of the things that cause the dogs to itch, and maybe we can talk a little bit about the pets reaction in coming weeks.
1: That sounds great, Rick. So just as a reminder, don't assume food's the culprit just because your pet's itchy. If your pet is scratching, licking, or chewing more than usual, don't ignore it. An early diagnosis can make a big difference in keeping them comfortable and healthy. And thanks for listening to Vet Talk with Dr. Jen.
3: Thank you, Dr. Chen. We'll talk to you next week.
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9: Checking the forecast from Environment Canada. We'll see mainly sunny skies in Halliburton County today. Fog patches will dissipate this morning as we get up to a high of 23. Humidex makes it feel like 25 and the UV is high at 7. We'll see clear skies this evening. Then some clouds roll in through the overnight as the low drops to 12. Tomorrow looks cloudy with a slight chance of an afternoon shower. So high gets up to 24. And Sunday looks cloudy with a chance of showers and a high of 18.
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1: Good morning, I'm Rick Lowe. The province's education minister says he's optimistic about the ongoing negotiations with Ontario Education Unions. The unions, representing over 255,000 teachers and education workers, are currently in contract negotiations. Paul Calandra says there's been a bit of an impasse on things that are negotiated centrally and some locally, but it's not something new or unexpected. He says the province remains committed to get a negotiated settlement so teachers and parents have certainty and students have the best opportunity to succeed. In late July, Elementary Teachers Federation of Ontario President David Mastin said local bargaining matters immensely to them, adding every district in the province is unique and they need to be able to address those unique needs. The results of a community-wide affordability and governance study were presented to Halliburton County Council earlier this month. Now, the county wants to hear from residents. Four town hall meetings will be held across the region next week to discuss one question. What potential new governance model for the county of Halliburton do you prefer? The detailed report stemming from the study includes a variety of new governance model options, including the possibility of amalgamating from four municipalities to two or replacing the county and four local municipalities with one single-tier government. Meetings to discuss the report will be held Tuesday in Halliburton, Wednesday in Minden, Thursday in Wilberforce, and the following Monday in Stanhope. For more details, including the full governance study report, you can visit MyHalliburtonNow.com. The Eastern Ontario Wardens Caucus says issues, opportunities, and investments that matter most to Eastern Ontario's rural and small urban municipalities were advanced at this year's AMO conference. EOWC officials say they met with provincial ministers, parliamentary assistants, house leaders, and the Premier's deputy chief of staff to discuss infrastructure, housing, healthcare, economic development, rural sustainability, and more. Officials say the meetings provide important opportunities to advance local priorities and focus on finding collaborative solutions that will help our municipalities thrive. And police are making the call and alerting the public about cell phone service provider fraud. The OPP says the scam involves fraudsters contacting victims while posing as representatives of a legitimate cell phone service provider. The scammer may offer a discount, upgraded plan, or a new device in an attempt to gain the victim's trust. And while remaining on the phone, they direct victims to log into their legitimate cell phone account and then request account details, security codes, or other personal information. Victims may then be asked to provide identification, such as a driver's license, and once the device is delivered, the fraudster claims the wrong item was shipped and instructs the victim to send it to another address. As a result, victims may be left responsible for the cost of the devices and any associated account charges. Police say some tips to follow to avoid being scammed are to end the call and contact the company directly if you get a call from someone claiming to be with your phone company, and never rely on contact information provided by the caller.
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1: Moose FM Sports. The Ottawa Red Blacks are still looking for their first win. Ottawa suffered its 10th straight loss to open the season last night, dropping a 46-16 decision to the league-leading Montreal Alouettes. And on the diamond yesterday, the Toronto Blue Jays defeated the Tampa Bay Rays 5-1 to take the series 2-1. Toronto sits a half game back of the final wildcard spot in the American League and open a weekend series in New York tonight when they take on the Yankees.
0: Moose weather for Halliburton.
1: Checking the forecast from Environment Canada, we'll see mainly sunny skies in Halliburton County. Today, fog patches will dissipate this morning as we get up to a high of 23. Humidex makes it feel like 25 and the UV is high at 7. We'll see clear skies this evening, then some clouds roll in through the overnight as the low drops to 12. Tomorrow looks cloudy with a slight chance of an afternoon shower, so high gets up to 24. And Sunday looks cloudy with a chance of showers and a high of 18.
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0: This

0: That's Brian Adams with Tina Turner, and It's Only Love. Halliburton's biggest variety, 93.5 The Moose. We are looking at a mix of sun and cloud, the high 23 in the Highlands today. All right, it's time to check in with Mark Cox at Point in Time. Good Friday morning, Mark. What's going on?
1: Good Friday morning to you, too. Just a reminder for people that might not be aware, it's Pride in the Highlands Week.
0: Right.
1: Formerly Minden Pride, and lots to do. Certainly check it out, prideinthehighlands.ca. But there's trivia coming up tonight, and there's the big street fest and parade, a water parade on Sunday from 11 to 3 in downtown Minden. So come out, be an ally, or come be part of your community and celebrate. There's so much to be celebrated and so much to continue to fight for in terms of people that identify as part of the LGBTQ plus community, continuing to feel safe and not start to lose some of the hard-fought rights that people have had with so many things stateside changing. So, and I had a chance to attend the Pride picnic that the Youth Hub put on this week, and, you know, I had lots of students, young

0: making a flag of what they stand for, talking about how important community support is. So shout out to Pride in the Highlands and the Youth Hub for doing such an amazing job.
1: Yes, sir.
0: As I'm just teasing, it's not sir, but I think the other thing that's on people's minds is that school is going back and how much change that makes and the importance of helping prepare people for that transition. People going into kindergarten for the first time, and although it's usually staggered, a very big change, so is going into grade one, so is going into a senior elementary school. So many changes, and people going into grade nine, people going into grade 12, people need to figure out what their next year is after public school system. But it's so important to start those routines of making sure people are getting good nutrition, making sure they're getting enough sleep, making sure they know what to expect, and making sure that your kids or teenagers know what to do if they're being bullied, who they need to be able to talk to that are safe people in their school, whether they be the educational assistants, the teachers, the principal. They really need to know what to do when an issue arises. So School's Cool has done a run this summer because of fundraising support, and so some kids are better prepared to know what to expect. Mm-hmm. For kindergarten, and wishing everybody a good couple of weeks before school actually starts, and enjoy the fun right now.
1: Absolutely. Well said. The people need to get a hold of you. How do they do that?
0: 705-457-5345.
1: Thank you, Mark. We'll talk to you in a couple of weeks.
0: Thanks, Rick.
1: Now here's Alanis Morissette, and thank you on 93.5 The Moose.

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8: Checking the forecast from Environment Canada. We'll see mainly sunny skies in Halliburton County. Today, fog patches will dissipate this morning as we get up to a high of 23. Humidex makes it feel like 25 and the UV is high at 7. We'll see clear skies this evening. Then some clouds roll in through the overnight as the low drops to 12. Tomorrow looks cloudy with a slight chance of an afternoon shower, so high gets up to 24. And Sunday looks cloudy with a chance of showers and a high of 18. All right, just a reminder, it's Friday. That means you could win yourself some meat if you head to the Halliburton Legion this afternoon. That's right, every Friday they do the big meat draw. Doors open around 3 o'clock at the Legion. Everybody's welcome. It's always a lot of fun. There's always something good to eat, and you could win meat. Check it out at the Halliburton Legion today. Here's Green Day, Brain Stew on 93.5 The Moose.

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7: Checking the forecast from Environment Canada. We'll see mainly sunny skies in Halliburton County today. Fog patches will dissipate this morning as we get up to a high of 23. Humidex makes it feel like 25 and the UV is high at 7. We'll see clear skies this evening. Then some clouds roll in through the overnight as the low drops to 12. Tomorrow looks cloudy with a slight chance of an afternoon shower. So high gets up to 24. And Sunday looks cloudy with a chance of showers and a high of 18. And just your daily reminder to all you golfers out there, get signed up for the Dysart Fire Department's upcoming golf tournament happening on Sunday, August 30th at the Pinestone. It's to raise funds to get a new side-by-side equipped for emergency rescues off-road and on trails. Yeah, so it is $200 per golfer, or if you're registering a foursome, it's $750. That includes 18 holes of golf with a cart and dinner. All happening at the Pinestone with a 1 p.m. start. 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Right now, here's the Black Crowes and Remedy on 93.5 The Moose.

Stevie Nicks and Stop Dragging My Heart Around. Halliburton's Biggest Variety, 93.5. The most beautiful Friday morning in the Highlands. Going to be a gorgeous day. Sunny skies as the high gets up to 23. Hey, listen to this. All next week, starting on Monday, August 24th, right through until 30th, you can celebrate 25 years of art in nature at the Halliburton Sculpture Forest. That's right. Experience Sculpture Forest Alive 25 at 297 College Drive, right here in the village of Halliburton, all next week. Yeah, and that is located just off Industrial Park Road. 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

0: 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If you're getting out on the Muskoka Lakes, Lake of Bays, up through Bancroft and Halliburton, light winds today going southeast 10 knots this evening, southeast 10 to 15 tomorrow afternoon, waves less than half a meter, building half a meter plus tomorrow afternoon, water temperature around 22 degrees, scattered showers Saturday evening and Sunday, risk of thunderstorms. If you're headed out onto Georgian Bay, we're looking at light winds. They'll become southeast 10 knots near noon, increasing southeast 15 to 20 knots this evening and south 15 knots tomorrow morning, diminishing to variable 10 Saturday evening. Waves half a meter, building 1 to 2 meters near midnight, subsiding to half a meter Saturday evening. Water temperature 20 to 22 degrees. Scattered showers overnight and Saturday with risk of thunderstorms. Trent Severn Waterway open 9 till 6:30 p.m. The beautiful Beneteau from Bayport is there. We're headed down towards Port Huron today on Lake Huron. Remember, water on the water, beer on the pier. 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
5: Moose weather for Halliburton.
6: We'll see a mix of sun and cloud in Halliburton County today as the high gets up to 23. Humidex makes it feel like 25 and the UV's high at 7. Clear skies this evening, but some clouds do roll in through the overnight as the low drops to 12. Tomorrow looks cloudy with a slight chance of an afternoon shower and the high of 24. And Sunday, clouds, showers, and a high of 18. And just a reminder, tonight in Kinmount, it's Kinmount Bingo. Every Friday night at the Legion, they open the doors at 5:30. It's a progressive $500 jackpot. Go for dinner. They fire up the barbecue. It's delicious. They got the 50-50 draw, and it's a whole lot of fun. So check that out in Kinmount tonight. Right now, here's Gino Vannelli and Wild Horses on 93.5 The Moose.

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0: We'll see a mix of sun and cloud in Halliburton County today as the high gets up to 23. Humidex makes it feel like 25, and the UV's high at 7. Clear skies this evening, but some clouds do roll in through the overnight as the low drops to 12. Tomorrow looks cloudy with a slight chance of an afternoon shower and the high of 24. And Sunday, clouds, showers, and a high of 18. All right, what's going on in the world of sports tonight? Well, those Toronto Blue Jays are in New York, take on the Yankees. Yeah, it's become must-watch TV again, been a whole lot of fun. So go Jays, go. And CFL action tonight, we have got the Winnipeg Blue Bombers in Edmonton take on the Elks. That one starts at 9:30. And there's some preseason NFL on tonight as well. They all get underway around 7 o'clock. So lots of sports tonight. Right now, here's Matchbox 20 and Unwell on 93.5 The Moose.

Eric Carmen, Hungry Eyes, Halliburton's biggest variety, 93.5 Moose. What a beautiful summer day in the Highlands. We are looking at a mix of sun and cloud as the high today gets up to 23. Hey, listen, one of the fun events, one of the kids' favorite events of the summer is coming up next week, Wednesday, August 26th. It's the Halliburton and District Lions Club's Story in the Park Fun Fair. It goes from noon until 2 right here at Head Lake Park in the village of Halliburton. Kids love it. It's free for them. There'll be games, there'll be stories, arts and crafts. Plus, every child gets a free new book, a free hot dog, popcorn, and juice. Yeah, so there you go. Make sure, Head Lake Park, next Wednesday, August 26th. Be there. Here's Big Sugar. Turn the lights on 93.5 The Moose.

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9: We'll see a mix of sun and cloud in Halliburton County today as the high gets up to 23. Humidex makes it feel like 25 and the UV's high at 7. Clear skies this evening, but some clouds do roll in through the overnight as the low drops to 12. Tomorrow looks cloudy with a slight chance of an afternoon shower and the high of 24. And Sunday, clouds, showers, and a high of 18.
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1: We'll see a mix of sun and cloud in Halliburton County. Today as the high gets up to 23. Humidex makes it feel like 25, and the UV's high at 7. Clear skies this evening, but some clouds do roll in through the overnight as the low drops to 12. Tomorrow looks cloudy with a slight chance of an afternoon shower and a high of 24. And Sunday, clouds, showers, and a high of 18. And where has the morning gone? We are coming up to the lunch hour, and that, of course, means we've got your local, national, and international headlines on our new news. And then I'm done. I'm going on vacation. So have a great rest of the summer. We'll see you in September. Here's Blue Rodeo and Diamond Mine on 93.5 The Moose.

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1: Good afternoon, I'm Rick Lowes. The results of a community-wide affordability and governance study were presented to Halliburton County Council earlier this month. Now the county wants to hear from residents. Four town hall meetings will be held across the region next week to discuss one question: what potential new governance model for the county of Halliburton do you prefer? The detailed report stemming from the study includes a variety of new governance model options, including the possibility of amalgamating from four municipalities to two, or replacing the county and four local municipalities with one single-tier government. Meetings to discuss the report will be held Tuesday in Halliburton, Wednesday in Minden, Thursday in Wilberforce, and the following Monday in Stanhope. For more details, including the full governance study report, visit MyHalliburtonNow.com. The province's education minister says he's optimistic about the ongoing negotiations with Ontario education unions. The unions, representing over 255,000 teachers and education workers, are currently in contract negotiations. Paul Calandra says there's been a bit of an impasse on things that are negotiated centrally and some locally, but it's not something new or unexpected. He says the province remains committed to get a negotiated settlement so teachers and parents have certainty and students have the best opportunity to succeed. In late July, Elementary Teachers Federation of Ontario President David Mastin said local bargaining matters immensely to them, adding every district in the province is unique and they need to be able to address those unique needs. The Eastern Ontario Wardens Caucus says issues, opportunities, and investments that matter most to Eastern Ontario's rural and small urban municipalities were advanced at this year's AMO conference. EOWC officials say they met with provincial ministers, parliamentary assistants, house leaders, and the premier's deputy chief of staff to discuss infrastructure, housing, healthcare, economic development, rural sustainability, and more. Officials say the meetings provide important opportunities to advance local priorities and focus on finding collaborative solutions that will help our municipalities thrive. And police are making the call and alerting the public about cell phone service provider fraud. The OPP says the scam involves fraudsters contacting victims while posing as representatives of a legitimate cell phone service provider. The scammer may offer a discount, upgraded plan, or a new device in an attempt to gain the victim's trust, and while remaining on the phone, they direct victims to log into their legitimate cell phone account and then request account details, security codes, or other personal information. Victims may then be asked to provide identification, such as a driver's license, and once the device is delivered, the fraudster claims the wrong item was shipped and instructs the victim to send it to another address. As a result, victims may be left responsible for the cost of the devices and any associated account charges. Police say some tips to follow to avoid being scammed are to end the call and contact the company directly if you get a call from someone claiming to be with your phone company, and never rely on contact information provided by the caller. Moose FM Sports. The Toronto Blue Jays open a weekend series in New York tonight when they take on the Yankees. First pitch scheduled for 7:05. And in CFL action tonight, the Winnipeg Blue Bombers are in Edmonton to take on the Elks. Kickoff there scheduled for 9:30.
0: Moose weather for Halliburton.
1: We'll see a mix of sun and cloud in Halliburton County today as the high gets up to 23. Humidex makes it feel like 25 and the UV's high at 7. Clear skies this evening, but some clouds do roll in through the overnight as the low drops to 12. Tomorrow looks cloudy with a slight chance of an afternoon shower and the high of 24. And Sunday, clouds, showers, and a high of 18.
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2: 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If you're getting out on the Muskoka Lakes, Lake of Bays, up through Bancroft and Halliburton, light winds today going southeast 10 knots this evening, southeast 10 to 15 tomorrow afternoon, waves less than half a meter, building half a meter plus tomorrow afternoon, water temperature around 22 degrees, scattered showers Saturday evening and Sunday, risk of thunderstorms. If you're headed out onto Georgian Bay, we're looking at light winds. They'll become southeast 10 knots near noon, increasing southeast 15 to 20 knots this evening and south 15 knots tomorrow morning, diminishing to variable 10 Saturday evening. Waves half a meter, building 1 to 2 meters near midnight, subsiding to half a meter Saturday evening. Water temperature 20 to 22 degrees. Scattered showers overnight and Saturday with risk of thunderstorms. Trent Severn Waterway open 9 till 6:30 p.m. The beautiful Beneteau from Bayport is there. We're headed down towards Port Huron today on Lake Huron. Remember, water on the water, beer on the pier. 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
7: We'll see a mix of sun and cloud in Halliburton County today as the high gets up to 23. Humidex makes it feel like 25 and the UV's high at 7. Clear skies this evening, but some clouds do roll in through the overnight as the low drops to 12. Tomorrow looks cloudy with a slight chance of an afternoon shower and the high of 24. And Sunday, clouds, showers, and a high of 18.
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0: Moose weather for Halliburton.
5: We'll see a mix of sun and cloud in Halliburton County today as the high gets up to 23. Humidex makes it feel like 25 and the UV's high at 7. Clear skies this evening, but some clouds do roll in through the overnight as the low drops to 12. Tomorrow looks cloudy with a slight chance of an afternoon shower and the high of 24. And Sunday, clouds, showers, and a high of 18.

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0: 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If you're getting out on the Muskoka Lakes, Lake of Bays, up through Bancroft and Halliburton, light winds today going southeast 10 knots this evening, southeast 10 to 15 tomorrow afternoon, waves less than half a meter, building half a meter plus tomorrow afternoon, water temperature around 22 degrees, scattered showers Saturday evening and Sunday, risk of thunderstorms. If you're headed out onto Georgian Bay, we're looking at light winds. They'll become southeast 10 knots near noon, increasing southeast 15 to 20 knots this evening and south 15 knots tomorrow morning, diminishing to variable 10 Saturday evening. Waves half a meter, building 1 to 2 meters near midnight, subsiding to half a meter Saturday evening. Water temperature 20 to 22 degrees. Scattered showers overnight and Saturday with risk of thunderstorms. Trent Severn Waterway open 9 till 6:30 p.m. The beautiful Beneteau from Bayport is there. We're headed down towards Port Huron today on Lake Huron. Remember, water on the water, beer on the pier. 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
4: Moose weather for Halliburton.
5: We'll see a mix of sun and cloud in Halliburton County today as the high gets up to 23. Humidex makes it feel like 25 and the UV's high at 7. Clear skies this evening, but some clouds do roll in through the overnight as the low drops to 12. Tomorrow looks cloudy with a slight chance of an afternoon shower and the high of 24. And Sunday, clouds, showers, and a high of 18.
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4: Moose weather for Halliburton.
0: We'll see a mix of sun and cloud in Halliburton County today as the high gets up to 23. Humidex makes it feel like 25 and the UV's high at 7. Clear skies this evening, but some clouds do roll in through the overnight as the low drops to 12. Tomorrow looks cloudy with a slight chance of an afternoon shower and the high of 24. And Sunday, clouds, showers, and a high of 18.
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0: 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Look up Canoe for Cancer for details. If you're getting out on the Muskoka Lakes, Lake of Bays, up through Bancroft and Halliburton, light winds today going southeast 10 knots this evening, southeast 10 to 15 tomorrow afternoon, waves less than half a meter, building half a meter plus tomorrow afternoon, water temperature around 22 degrees, scattered showers Saturday evening and Sunday, risk of thunderstorms. If you're headed out onto Georgian Bay, we're looking at light winds. They'll become southeast 10 knots near noon, increasing southeast 15 to 20 knots this evening and south 15 knots tomorrow morning, diminishing to variable 10 Saturday evening. Waves, half a meter, building 1 to 2 meters near midnight, subsiding to half a meter Saturday evening. Water temperature 20 to 22 degrees. Scattered showers overnight and Saturday with risk of thunderstorms. Trent Severn Waterway open 9 till 6:30 p.m. The beautiful Beneteau from Bayport is there. We're headed down towards Port Huron today on Lake Huron. Remember, water on the water, beer on the pier. 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
8: Moose weather for Halliburton.
9: We'll see a mix of sun and cloud in Halliburton County today as the high gets up to 23. Humidex makes it feel like 25 and the UV's high at 7. Clear skies this evening, but some clouds do roll in through the overnight as the low drops to 12. Tomorrow looks cloudy with a slight chance of an afternoon shower and the high of 24. And Sunday, clouds, showers, and a high of 18.
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5: Come here, baby. 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Seems like we're making up more than we're making love. 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
6: Moose weather for Halliburton.
0: We'll see a mix of sun and cloud in Halliburton County today as the high gets up to 23. Humidex makes it feel like 25, and the UV's high at 7. Clear skies this evening, but some clouds do roll in through the overnight as the low drops to 12. Tomorrow looks cloudy with a slight chance of an afternoon shower and a high of 24. And Sunday, clouds, showers, and a high of 18.
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0: up through Bancroft and Halliburton. Light winds today, going southeast 10 knots this evening, southeast 10 to 15 tomorrow afternoon. Waves less than half a meter, building half a meter plus tomorrow afternoon. Water temperature around 22 degrees. Scattered showers Saturday evening and Sunday. Risk of thunderstorms. If you're headed out onto Georgian Bay, we're looking at light winds. They'll become southeast 10 knots near noon, increasing southeast 15 to 20 knots this evening and south 15 knots tomorrow morning, diminishing to variable 10 Saturday evening. Waves half a meter, building 1 to 2 meters near midnight, subsiding to half a meter Saturday evening. Water temperature 20 to 22 degrees. Scattered showers overnight and Saturday with risk of thunderstorms. Trent Severn Waterway open 9 till 6:30 p.m. The beautiful Beneteau from Bayport is there. We're headed down towards Port Huron today on Lake Huron. Remember, water on the water, beer on the pier. 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
5: We'll see a mix of sun and cloud in Halliburton County. Today as the high gets up to 23. Humidex makes it feel like 25 and the UV's high at 7. Clear skies this evening, but some clouds do roll in through the overnight as the low drops to 12. Tomorrow looks cloudy with a slight chance of an afternoon shower and the high of 24. And Sunday, clouds, showers, and a high of 18.
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1: We'll see a mix of sun and cloud in Haliburton County today as the high gets up to 23. Humidex makes it feel like 25, and the UV's high at 7. Clear skies this evening, but some clouds do roll in through the overnight as the low drops to 12. Tomorrow looks cloudy with a slight chance of an afternoon shower and a high of 24. And Sunday, clouds, showers, and a high of 18.
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1: Good afternoon, I am Mauricio Prado. The Halliburton Highlands Health Services saw a 67% drop in patient transfers throughout 2025. The 2025-26 annual report highlights how advancements in diagnostic services have enabled more residents to receive timely diagnosis and treatment within their own community, reducing the need for transfers and improving the overall patient experience. The report states more than 56,700 diagnostic services were provided to the community throughout 2025, including imaging exams, CT scans, ultrasounds, echodiagrams, and in-house laboratory services. Health officials say the year marked a period of meaningful growth, transformation, and collaboration across its services, including long-term care, strengthening its overall impact on the community. The Federation of Northern Ontario Municipalities says several priorities affecting our northern communities were advanced at this year's AMO conference. FONUM says they met with provincial ministers, parliamentary assistants, and federal officials discussing northern highways, policing costs, health care, homelessness, mental health, and more. President Dave Plourde says Highway 11 and 17 are vital national transportation corridors that connect our communities and support mining, forestry, manufacturing, and trade. He says, though, the province's investment is significant. Making the highway safer and more reliable cannot be the responsibility of Ontario alone, and the feds must recognize their national importance and become a full funding partner. The province's education minister says he's optimistic about the ongoing negotiations with Ontario education unions. The unions, representing over 255,000 teachers and education workers, are currently in contract negotiations. Paul Calandra says there's been a bit of an impasse on things that are negotiated centrally and some locally, but it's not something new or unexpected. He says the province remains committed to get a negotiated settlement so teachers and parents have certainty and students have the best opportunity to succeed. In July, Elementary Teachers Federation of Ontario President David Mastin said local bargaining matters immensely to them, adding every district in the province is unique and they need to be able to address those unique needs.
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2: 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The Toronto Blue Jays open a weekend series in New York tonight when they take on the Yankees. First pitch scheduled for 7:05. And in CFL action tonight, the Winnipeg Blue Bombers are in Edmonton to take on the Elks. Kickoff there scheduled for 9:30.
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2: Clear skies this evening in Halliburton County, but we will see some clouds roll in after midnight as the overnight low drops to 12. Tomorrow looks cloudy with a slight chance of an afternoon shower, so high gets up to 24. And Sunday, we're in for some clouds, showers, and a high of 18.
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0: waves, half a meter, building 1 to 2 meters near midnight, subsiding to half a meter Saturday evening, water temperature 20 to 22 degrees. Scattered showers overnight and Saturday with risk of thunderstorms. Trent Severn Waterway open 9 till 6:30 p.m. The beautiful Beneteau from Bayport is there. We're headed down towards Port Huron today on Lake Huron. Remember, water on the water, beer on the pier. 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
10: Clear skies this evening in Halliburton County, but we will see some clouds roll in after midnight as the overnight low drops to 12. Tomorrow looks cloudy with a slight chance of an afternoon shower, so high gets up to 24. And Sunday, we're in for some clouds, showers, and a high of 18.
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1: When the weather turns extreme, turn to Moose FM. Rain, floods, fire, wind, whatever nature throws our way, you can count on Moose FM to keep you informed with up-to-the-minute updates, alerts, and safety info. 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
2: Moose weather for Halliburton.
3: Clear skies this evening in Halliburton County, but we will see some clouds roll in after midnight as the overnight low drops to 12. Tomorrow looks cloudy with a slight chance of an afternoon shower, so high gets up to 24. And Sunday, we're in for some cloud showers and a high of 18.
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1: Good afternoon, I am Mauricio Prado. The Halliburton Highlands Health Services saw a 67% drop in patient transfers throughout 2025. The 2025-26 annual report highlights how advancements in diagnostic services have enabled more residents to receive timely diagnosis and treatment within their own community, reducing the need for transfers and improving the overall patient experience. The report states more than 56,700 diagnostic services were provided to the community throughout 2025, including imaging exams, CT scans, ultrasounds, echodiagrams, and in-house laboratory services. Health officials say the year marked a period of meaningful growth, transformation, and collaboration across its services, including long-term care, strengthening its overall impact on the community. The Federation of Northern Ontario Municipalities says several priorities affecting our northern communities were advanced at this year's AMO conference. FONUM says they met with provincial ministers, parliamentary assistants, and federal officials discussing northern highways, policing costs, health care, homelessness, mental health, and more. President Dave Plourde says Highway 11 and 17 are vital national transportation corridors that connect our communities and support mining, forestry, manufacturing, and trade. He says, though, the province's investment is significant. Making the highway safer and more reliable cannot be the responsibility of Ontario alone, and the feds must recognize their national importance and become a full funding partner. The province's education minister says he's optimistic about the ongoing negotiations with Ontario education unions. The unions, representing over 255,000 teachers and education workers, are currently in contract negotiations. Paul Calandra says there's been a bit of an impasse on things that are negotiated centrally and some locally, but it's not something new or unexpected. He says the province remains committed to get a negotiated settlement so teachers and parents have certainty and students have the best opportunity to succeed. In July, Elementary Teachers Federation of Ontario President David Mastin said local bargaining matters immensely to them, adding every district in the province is unique and they need to be able to address those unique needs.
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2: 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The Toronto Blue Jays open a weekend series in New York tonight when they take on the Yankees. First pitch scheduled for 7:05. And in CFL action tonight, the Winnipeg Blue Bombers are in Edmonton to take on the Elks. Kickoff there scheduled for 9:30.
0: Moose weather for Halliburton.
2: Clear skies this evening in Halliburton County, but we will see some clouds roll in after midnight as the overnight low drops to 12. Tomorrow looks cloudy with a slight chance of an afternoon shower, so high gets up to 24. And Sunday, we're in for some clouds, showers, and a high of 18.
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0: 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If you're getting out on the Muskoka Lakes, Lake of Bays, up through Bancroft and Halliburton, light winds today going southeast 10 knots this evening, southeast 10 to 15 tomorrow afternoon, waves less than half a meter, building half a meter plus tomorrow afternoon, water temperature around 22 degrees, scattered showers Saturday evening and Sunday, risk of thunderstorms. If you're headed out onto Georgian Bay, we're looking at light winds. They'll become southeast 10 knots near noon, increasing southeast 15 to 20 knots this evening and south 15 knots tomorrow morning, diminishing to variable 10 Saturday evening. Waves half a meter, building 1 to 2 meters near midnight, subsiding to half a meter Saturday evening. Water temperature 20 to 22 degrees. Scattered showers overnight and Saturday with risk of thunderstorms. Trent Severn Waterway open 9 till 6:30 p.m. The beautiful Beneteau from Bayport is there. We're headed down towards Port Huron today on Lake Huron. Remember, water on the water, beer on the pier. 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
3: Moose weather for Halliburton.
4: Clear skies this evening in Halliburton County, but we will see some clouds roll in after midnight as the overnight low drops to 12. Tomorrow looks cloudy with a slight chance of an afternoon shower, so high gets up to 24. And Sunday, we're in for some cloud showers and a high of 18.
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5: Moose weather for Halliburton.
6: Clear skies this evening in Halliburton County, but we will see some clouds roll in after midnight as the overnight low drops to 12. Tomorrow looks cloudy with a slight chance of an afternoon shower, so high gets up to 24. And Sunday, we're in for some cloud showers and a high of 18.
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But none of it'll last unless you take the reins, take them from the night. Push the pawn right through the past. And this one's for the silence and the questions that it brings, and the smell of time and the reverence.

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0: Moose weather for Haliburton.
3: Clear skies this evening in Haliburton County, but we will see some clouds roll in after midnight as the overnight low drops to 12. Tomorrow looks cloudy with a slight chance of an afternoon shower, so high gets up to 24. And Sunday, we're in for some cloud showers and a high of 18.
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0: Moose weather for Halliburton.
1: Clear skies this evening in Halliburton County, but we will see some clouds roll in after midnight as the overnight low drops to 12. Tomorrow looks cloudy with a slight chance of an afternoon shower, so high gets up to 24. And Sunday, we're in for some cloud showers and a high of 18.
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2: Moose weather for Halliburton.
3: Clear skies this evening in Halliburton County, but we will see some clouds roll in after midnight as the overnight low drops to 12. Tomorrow looks cloudy with a slight chance of an afternoon shower, so high gets up to 24. And Sunday, we're in for some clouds, showers, and a high of 18.
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8: Clear skies this evening in Halliburton County, but we will see some clouds roll in after midnight as the overnight low drops to 12. Tomorrow looks cloudy with a slight chance of an afternoon shower, so high gets up to 24. And Sunday, we're in for some clouds, showers, and a high of 18.
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